0: 7286.
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0: Ohio Personalized, Charles Edward, T7, Boy Mary, CE, T7, BM, main and fourth.

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Clear 1-6.

0: attention Ottawa EMS, attention Ottawa EMS. 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Does also have COPD. Buncombe County clear 2052.
1: Individuals in that incident you had last night at Road Q, they called 911. Do you advise you that their victim statement forms are done?
2: Yeah, I'll be by here shortly.
1: You're

0: Page 12.
1: 12, yeah.
0: You think you'll need me down there to get those statements for whatever reason?
1: I should be fine for now.
0: Okay.

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attention Ottawa EMS, attention Ottawa EMS. You're needed en route to 135 West Main Street. It's going to be the Eagles of Ottawa. Repeating, 135 West Main Street for a 65-year-old male. Cell is conscious with head strike. Has Parkinson's. Being advised, there's no 300 units available. Putnam County Sheriff's Office clear, 21 over.

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0: attention Ottawa EMS, attention Ottawa EMS, you're needed en route to 135 West Main Street. It's going to be the Eagles of Ottawa repeating 135 West Main Street for a 65-year-old male. Fell, is conscious, did have a head strike, has Parkinson's. Be advised, only 300 available at this time. Putnam County Sheriff's Office, clear 2107.
1: Do we know what part of the building he's in?
2: He was mapping to the bar side towards the front side of the building.
1: I'm on scene.
2: Yes.
0: Three hundred, that was clear. 303 in route. 21.

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1: Here.
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1: 303, go ahead.
2: 303 is transporting the VDH.
1: You're clearing around 2120.
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1: And both vehicles from last night are still present in the driveway. I'll be 33.

0: 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We'll be en route to Lipsick.
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0: 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It's not coming back again.
1: You're clear.
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1: 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They're going to be on Ops 2.
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1: You're clear, be advised, they're going to be using Ops 2. Ops 2.
0: That's clear, I'll be switching to Ops 2.

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0: 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We're going to be offering Ops 3.
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0: career 1 minute 20.
1: Okay.
0: The advisor medic, you have hypotension and some strokes.
1: Yes, sir. Thank you.

0: patterns.
1: Good.
0: Hey, can I be route 20115? Heavy Toyota RAV4 that came out of South Carolina Place. Almost T-boned somebody outside of Lima. Failure to maintain lanes. They're waxing 115 northbound from 30. I'm going to contact a caller. It's called in by Allen County.

0: into Vaughanville now.
1: 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I'm trying to get over west, 199.
0: You're clear. 12, are you able to head that way?
2: Yeah, I can be in route.
3: John, X-ray, Henry, 6792, JXH, 6792. From East Main, Tony's.
2: You're

0: Day Farm. What was the color of the vehicle?
1: It's going to be a silver Toyota RAV4.
0: Perfect.
2: 7-4-1 South.
3: 7-4, go ahead.
2: Ohio, Victor Henry, 486-136, VH, 486-136. Fleet is still down. No video dispatch, please.

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0: 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At one point, it was going 65. Now they're down to 45.
1: Clear.
0: Also, failure to maintain.
1: Yeah, clear.

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0: 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I'll let you know which way he goes from there.
1: Clear. Just get on 115 south now.
0: You're good.

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1: 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He just turned at the stoplight and ran the red light.
0: Turn going towards St. Mike's to get on 115.
1: Affirmative. My caller's going to be in a red Ford Explorer with their four-ways on. Head down to town right now.
0: Okay. 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
1: 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Okay, for you.
0: Okay, confirmed.
1: Yep, I have all that.
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1: Here comes.

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0: Okay, I'm about to road J, speeds are 50 to 54. I have not observed any lane violations. Due to the caller, I will make a stop on it just to verify. It's going to follow a little longer till 12 gets up here.
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Okay. 12 out of 8.

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0: 12 year status.
1: Yes.
0: Hey, Deb, come back to Jonathan Holden out of Winsboro, South Carolina. The status states no suspension.
1: Here, Clint.

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1: Squad 20-03.
0: Go ahead.
1: We're just leaving Findlay Hospital now. I'll be there when I get back to Grove.
0: That's clear. Give me a PX when you get a chance.
1: Okay.

0: 13, we're just now getting another reckless traffic call. It's going to be coming in on 613 westbound out of Hancock County. It's going to be from the Finley Post at this time, so that's all the information I have.
1: But

0: pages up.
1: Good.
0: Going westbound, did pass trail 135 on their ridge. So 613, 135 was their last known location, a couple miles east inside of Hancock County, but they're going west on 613. It's going to be a white Honda. Stand by, I'm going to get made contact with the original CP.
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0: County Incident 111, we're back in service.
1: Well, I'm here, sir. 2337.

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0: He's following 12. We're going to go to Moose Landing. He's going to sleep for a couple hours due to his exhaustion.

0: on this advice if they had any video of his driving.
1: 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I can try to call them back if you'd like me to.
0: Negative. It's okay. He's just going to sit over here. Like I said, I had no violations when I followed him all the way from Kaleida, so...

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1: Okay, 3D100 CRV, they are going to be passing 117 at the time, still inside of Hancock Camp.
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0: Hey, bottom.
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1: Here, Chris.
0: And also, what does 18 have?
2: You can disregard this time. They stated that they are turning off inside of Hancock County. I will call Hancock County back and let them know.
0: Be clear.

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1: You're good.

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1: Negative.
0: You're clear. Somebody advised there at Mohawk in Maine. Not sure who that was.
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1: Airport.

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2: Yeah.
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Sheriff's Office clear 02.

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1: Respond to 210 Eakin Street in Columbus Grove, 210 Eakin. We're going to look for a Jocelyn Average break. Father's advising she has not been home in 2 days. Father's Jeffrey Average. He's advising he's tried to get her to come home and she has turned her locations off and is not answering her phone. I'm going to attempt to call her.
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1: 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I believe that's a rental. 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Okay.

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0: 哎，请喷。
1: I know you're trying to get vehicle information. Did the father say who she was with at this location or just that they had a ping down there?
0: What? Partners on TX with the father trying to get more information.
1: You're clear.

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0: Hey, G-Quest, does the pilot have any idea what Avery drives?
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0: Hey, that's going back to a Ross Verhoff, Fairview Avenue, Grove, 2010, Chevy, red in color.
1: Hey, my cord will cut out. What was the name?
0: Ross Verhoff.
1: Okay, another signal 7, John Charles Queen 2256, JCQ 2256.

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0: female. You're good.
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1: Chris.
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1: Yes, sir.

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1: 12, yeah.
0: Can I have you in route 3831 Road 19C, Charles, for a 60 break?
1: Yes.
0: The female stated, children were outside. Car keeps going by for the last 3 hours, spotlighting the house, pulls in the driveway, revs up, and then takes off as soon as they're seen. They did advise they have the vehicle on camera doing it.
1: You're clear. Do they know who the person is, possible?
0: Negative.
1: You're clear.

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0: Hey, 53.

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0: ECC for transfer to St. Rita's. 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

0: 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George, correction, George X-ray boy, 4634 GXP, 4634, 65 south of town, 74. Can you start this way?
1: Safer.

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1: Approved 3300, you're clear. Front number will be attached.
0: You're clear, thank you, that number.

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0: 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I'm 33 now.

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1: George, Zebra, Lincoln, 8953, GZL, 8953, Main and Walnut.
2: I just have it.
1: George, Zebra, Lincoln, 8953.

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2: 1988 Tours, Old Farm Village Apartments. We have a 34 on the line that keeps slandering with my partner and then hanging up the phone. Getting further details on what apartment it's going to be.
1: Good.

0: Hey, Team Bottom, could you repeat that?
1: 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That's what Prepared is saying.
0: You're clear. That's not a number out there.
1: You're

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0: When we made contact with an adult, advised them of what their child was saying. It's going to be apartment number B43. I did advise them that you're coming to speak with them.
1: Here, Claire, I'm on the West Grove. We just had a group of, look like kids, run across the road into a cornfield.
0: Yeah,
2: here. Hey, I'm 33.

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I'll be traveling westbound Road Z, attempting to catch up with the vehicle.

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1: Be on road Z, near road 12Q, I believe. Sam Henry Boy Young 500, SHBY 500.
2: Thank you.

0: Hey, England.
1: Hey, Ian.
0: My leads is down. Does that 7 come back to Joseph Litton?
1: Her leads is down also.

0: Well, my 9-2 will be 3743.
1: Yeah.

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1: V33 from that 86 back in your Old Farm Village.
2: Here, Chris.
1: Hey, thanks for it.

0: 18 Putnam, were you able to get the adult information?
1: Negative. Just advise them what the 34s were saying and then told them that had a deputy in route.
0: You're clear. I'll message you the adult's name. I don't believe it's his father or mother. It's his supervisor currently. He's a 6-year-old boy. I'll be 33.

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0: I just ran that subject through Oleg. His status is Victor Paul 157332, VP 157332.

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0: Reference to that 86 I had before I went to Old Farm Village. That status is Samboy 270909, SD 270909. He is valid.
1: Good. You do not fear. Yes, you're at 613 or 24 for a traffic hazard. It's going to be a deer in the middle of the roadway at this location.
2: Yeah, clear.

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0: The address is UD 23215
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0: unoccupied? 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Just running. 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
1: Go ahead.
0: What was the last known location?
1: Last known location was Sycamore and 65 in Columbus Grove. It's turning about 80 miles an hour.
0: Clear them.
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0: Pigeon route 17794 road 15Q Queen. 17794 road 15Q. 391 open call break.
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0: Sent in to call the number back three times. Went straight to voicemail. 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
1: You're clear.

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0: I can't get it on me. Can you run a Pennsylvania status, Bree?
1: Yeah. 325-28-828.
0: 32-528-828.

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Would be for a 55-year-old male, fell from the ladder. Head strike, is conscious, alert, this time. 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

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We have run to 102 Albert Drive, Audible. 102 Albert Drive, Audible. Looking for a 55-year-old male. Fell from the ladder. This is the way it was in. Sheriff's office clear, 847.

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0: 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All units.
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0: Plus 70 to Platinum, we are running emergency.

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1: Okay.
0: Okay, PM, and Fleet 0PX will be reference to the signal 9 from yesterday.
1: Yeah, go ahead.

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We're in the parking lot of Zarco Electric. David Ocean Young, 3868, DOY, 3868.

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0: You're clear.

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1: Three.
0: Yes, Sanford transfer 3-1 on board.
1: 3-3, clear. 12-5.

0: 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I'm
1: agree.
0: 303 is transporting the same bees.
1: Here, Claire, 1235, I'll have a run over it next.

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Please respond, time now, 13:06.

0: 300 are out.
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1: You're
0: clear, you only have
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0: Clear, being route.
1: You're clear, route 1312. Medic 303 at 1 hour, also in route.
0: Clear.

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1: 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There's going to be a long lane.
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0: 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Break for a second.
1: Yes.
0: It's going to be through Virginia, Boy, 659-481-27, being B, 659-481-27.

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Attention, Kalina Fire Department. You're needed in the area of State Route 12 and Road 14S. Repeating, State Route 12, Road 14S. Going to be the east side of Bonsville for a cord, line hanging low. Please respond, time out 1346.

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East Turnabout 108, near Road E. Correction, Road D, David.

0: Sorry, Leonard.
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1: You can try. I'm not having real good luck with service net.
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0: 23, Canadian route to the area of Road 7, New 224. You're going to a reckless driver. All of the roadway, about him, I call her head on. I'm still trying to gather more information now.
1: Which direction are they heading?
0: Northbound.
1: Near.

0: 23, vehicle still northbound on Route 7 from New 224. Right.
1: Good.
0: It's going to be a 2007 INA station wagon, dark blue in color. Comes back to a subject out of Lipsick.
1: You're clear.

0: 23. Vehicle turns westbound on Road J6 towards Ottawa. Still all over the roadway.
1: You're clear. 23 to 75, or you at your 25, or where are you at?

0: 7-5, did you have my radio traffic with 23, reference, this reckless driver?
1: Negative.
0: Dark blue on the Hyundai station wagon, be westbound on road J6, probably just coming into your village from road 7. Break for single 7.
1: Good.
0: Henry Sam John 2740. Goes back to the subject gravel, looks like. My caller is advising it's just passing the water tower by station 100 now.
1: Okay, what is actually the vehicle doing?
0: Vehicle's all over the roadway. Almost struck my CP head on. He turned around and started following the vehicle now. He is staying back away from the vehicle.
1: Okay, I'll start that way.
0: Clear. Vehicle southbound on Niagara now.

23. He was on PX with a car. 7-5, 7-5.

0: 2375 westbound on 4th from Agner.
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1: Yeah, clear. I do have caller's information.

0: 757.
1: Sir, Virgin.
0: Sam Queen 304-630, SQ 304-630.
2: Going through to 75, anything for me?

0: as long as his weed's still down.
1: Negative.
0: Yeah, that's that fact.
1: Stephanie Bengernato, on a lipstick status is valid requester. It's Alonzo's last injury speed violation in 2011.
0: Okay.

0: Populous.
1: I think pretty okay with that female. However, she is fatigued. She's been working all morning and with Sam's Club. She's on her way home. I advise her if she gets fatigued again, pull off. Be 3347.
0: That's good.

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1: Oh, 8 4 you're clear.

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1: Good.
0: There is a black Chevy, unknown vehicle, name of vehicle, unknown, 7, driving at a high rate speed of 100 plus, heading northbound on Sarat 65.
1: Here, there, Sarat.
0: What kind of vehicle was it? All I could get was it was a black Chevy vehicle driving at a high rate of speed, possibly in Grove, still heading northbound, unknown.

0: 23075. 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I'm stuck by a train. You want to say that it's outside your village, see if you can clock this car if it comes into your village?
1: Affirmative, I was already heading that way.

0: 7-5 on him.
1: Yeah.
0: Is there any other description given other than a black Chevy?
1: Negative.
0: You would try to call her back, see if it was a sedan, SUV, pickup truck?

5. They're advising more of a traverse or trailblazer, longer bed in the back. Okay. 7-5, did you copy?

0: going, everybody?
1: 23, yes.
0: I'll be 33, FTL. When I first turned on the road Thursday, I was 65 from Road M. I served a dark colored traverse, but it was doing like 56 or 57.
1: You're clear. Good chance that's oncoming dispatch. That was our CP also.
0: Yeah.
2: Assuming I had the same vehicle that 23 had. I had him at 61. It was a female, probably in her 70s.
1: You're fine.
2: You can also 3-3 me 47.
1: Oh, you're fine.

0: Yeah, about a race with.
1: Tango.
0: Well, King Henry Union 9096. KHU 9096. JR 65. Let me stop the run that, Mary.
1: Okay.

0: 74.
1: Good.
0: I'll meet you at the garage. We can take care of that detail indoors.
1: You're clear.

0: 6975. 7-4.
1: Can I have you in route to 423 East 4th Street in Ottawa? It's going to be for a supposed code 20 break.
0: You guys are code 20?
1: Affirmative. Male half is stating that the female half is hitting him. I am on VX with both of them. They are just casually talking to each other.
0: Please,

0: 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He hit her, she hit him. Be advised, one party is going to be a young 34, the other one is 18.
1: Okay.
2: It's 7-4-4-37.

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1: Good.
0: You also attach a Uretzi Zamora. Check if there's any paper on that.

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1: 75, Zora is on me.
2: You contact Geo Boomer, transfer to my phone.
1: You're

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Nice with the mail. That's that is the Spencer.

0: 75 on them.
1: Go ahead.
0: You dispatched EMS, 15-year-old female is requesting an evaluation. She's approximately 6 weeks pregnant, claiming she's struck in the stomach.
1: You're

Nottoway EMS, attention Nottoway EMS, you're needed in route to 423 East 4th Street, Nottoway, repeating 423 East 4th Street for a 16-year-old female requesting EMS, states possibly 6-week pregnant, was part of a domestic violence. Law enforcement is on scene. Putnam County Sheriff's Office, clear 1735.

0: Mississippi and Route 1.
1: 306 and Route 723. Attention Ottawa EMS, attention Ottawa EMS, you're needed en route to 423 East 4th Street in Ottawa for a 16-year-old female requesting EMS, states possibly 6 weeks pregnant. Law enforcement is on scene. Other county sheriff's office, clear 1740.
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1: 好，嗯。
0: Send you a picture of an ID. Can you run that through a DK? See if you find anything?
1: Three, that's affirmative. I already ran that DK. Letter Perez, Wafion, suspended, only one suspension. It's going to be for non-compliance status, still state suspended. One conviction, no driver's license, 2024.
0: Very quick.

0: 这边。
1: 好，人。
0: Give me 31419.
1: You're good.
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0: You're clear.
2: 751.
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0: Sarah 115, Road J, Michigan, Frank Adam Charles 9962, Frank Adam Charles 9962, Michigan.

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1: You're

0: 7-4, I'll be transferring that over here.
1: Sure. Hi, sir. How are you?

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1: Four nine five on 33.

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1: What?
0: 83812, repeating 83812.

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0: Probably 37.
1: Here.
2: Well, same traffic, break for ending.
1: Good.
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1: You do not have to sign for the second CCH either.
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0: client by the name of Six.
1: Yes.
0: 65 and 0, Frank David Sam 9118, Frank David Sam 9118.
1: You're

0: not by themselves. Tom Adam 319-966. Tom Adam 319-966. Just about as valid. I might need anything back on him. But disregard, I guess.
1: Yes, sir.

Accountability mass shooting event around the 14337 Road 24 in Cloverdale, 14337 Road 24 in Cloverdale for an unknown age female on medical alarm process and touched. They did not make contact to the key owner of the County Sheriff's Office, clear 1911.

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2: 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Unable to make contact with that female. I did send EMS. We're doing EMS in 94 over that location just to check on her.
1: Clear.
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You're needed en route to 14337 Road 24 in Cloverdale for a medical alarm pressed by a 69-year-old female. 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
1: Go ahead.
0: It's going to be a user error. Ship visor, everything's okay. All you have to go back 3-3. I'll take 47.
1: Here.
2: Go ahead.
1: Well, law enforcement only be advised that this is going to be an accidental arrest. You can disregard.
2: You're clear. Show myself 31 back in service.
1: You're 19-7.
2: Three of six back in service.
1: You're